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0: 844-2-McGraw and be a part of the conversation on America at Night with McGraw Milley.
1: All right, let's go to the phones here. 1-844-2-McGraw, 1-844-262-4729. We got Catherine in Vancouver. Catherine, welcome to America at Night.
2: Hey.
1: Hi.
2: 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But I just have this question.
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1: Yes.

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4: Islam is turning 250 years old, and now we need to remind Americans why it is important. You know, all of a sudden, these people are talking about capitalism as if it's a horrible system. Well, it's the greatest wealth creation system ever designed by man. It is in, you know, we're endowed by our creator. Natural rights. Rights come from God. They don't come from men. And, you know, and the whole premise behind freedom is this belief that if what I believed and know to be true, is God created every man, woman, and child on the face of this earth. And with that freedom comes responsibility. And if children are given a good education and they are loved by parents, then whatever talent God put in the heart of that child, you know, will then be found and discovered by that child. That will lead to a happy, fulfilling life for that child. And in the process, in a free country, living under liberty and freedom. We don't talk about freedom. We don't teach freedom anymore. We indoctrinate kids into these radical socialist beliefs. Then the idea is they will bring that talent to fruition. And in the process, they will create goods and services that people want, need, and desire. They'll love doing what they're doing because they found their purpose in life and they'll make money at it. Young people ask me all the time, well, you know, how do you figure out what to do with your life? I'm like, find what you love and then find a way to make money at it. You know, I knew I loved radio when I was a teenager and my parents were screaming at me to shut the radio off. But I loved radio. I listened to the pioneers of talk radio. I listened late into the night. My parents would come in screaming at me, telling me to shut the radio off. It wasn't TV they were telling me to shut off. No, the radio. And, you know, all these late night hosts from New York and Barry Farber, Barry Gray, John Troyer, your money man, you know, good guy radio on WMCA back in the day. I mean, it was insane. Rambling with Gambling on our station in New York, WOR. I mean, I listened to all of these guys. Bob Grant, later Rush Limbaugh, came on the scene. But when I got a chance to be behind a radio microphone, I did it for free for a couple of years. Then my first gig paid me 19 grand a year. Far less than I was making, but I was happy and I loved doing it. Never thought I'd be successful at it. You make that possible by listening to the show every day. By the way, the woman charged with plotting to bomb New York State's capital was a recent convert, apparently to Islam, according to justthenews.com. Jessica Bowie is her name, from Albany, allegedly planned this to place this bomb in a DoorDash food delivery bag. And she had cased the Capitol building for weeks. I mean, the FBI has been crushing it under Cash Patel, just absolutely crushing it in a million different ways. And you got to give them credit. They don't get enough credit. You know, the lowest crime we've had in decades in this country under Donald Trump. Donald Trump gets no credit for anything. Maybe I'll just go through, you know, all the different successes that the legacy media will never report on you, even though this happens to be an important midterm election. You're the most important in our lifetime. Listen, speaking of which, the president started the MAHA movement, which is health, wellness, fitness, nutrition, and longevity. All right. For most folks, they just

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1: 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I don't know. 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

0: the president?
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2: That's going to wrap things up for today. Hannity tonight, 9 Eastern on the Fox News Channel. We are loaded up. All right. Radicalism, socialism, speaking to people on the street is very entertaining and fun. Brianna Lyman will do that. Tim Scott will join us today. Senator, South Carolina, Reince Priebus, Riley Gaines, Nancy Grace will join us. I'm telling you, this Lindsey Clancy case, it's not a slam dunk. I'm telling you, there's going to be a twist in this that nobody expects. Mark my words. Don't get your hopes up. Anyway, all coming up tonight, 9 Eastern, Hannity on Fox. We'll see you tonight. Set your DVR. Back here tomorrow. Thank you for making this show possible.

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3: Then he switched parties and authored legislation that would bail out PG&E, even though he represented Yucca Valley, which is in San Bernardino County, in the legislature, an area that PG&E did not service. And then he went to work for a firm that handled the lobbying for PG&E once he got out of the legislature.
4: So there you go. Here's what you need to know today. It's official. SoCal Edison started the Eaton Fire, and SoCal Edison and PG&E are trying to lobby Sacramento politicians right now to limit their liability when they start fires.
3: It's the John Phillips Show.
5: You and California have so much in common. 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It's the Fix California Hour.
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10: 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It does a great job on chicken, including chicken breasts. I have a video on my social media at Randy Wang Radio on Instagram and Facebook. You can see me doing some sausages on there. I'm going to put up some videos of some chicken breasts later this week. Even does a great job on shrimp, on veggies. 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
2: 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It does a great job on chicken, including chicken breasts. I have a video on my social media at Randy Wang Radio on Instagram and Facebook. You can see me doing some sausages on there. I'm going to put up some videos of some chicken breasts later this week. Even does a great job on shrimp, on veggies. The grill heats up to 1,000 degrees in just 3 minutes, which, you know what's the side effect of that? 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
3: Katie.
4: All right, starting with the Alphabet Networks. ABC, bully. Feud erupts between Trump and Ontario's Doug Ford over the U.S.-Canada trade war. CNN, Trump's theory of global power faces a reckoning in Iran and Canada. And NBC, Trump suggests renaming Lake Ontario to Lake America.
5: Yeah, that guy told Trump to kiss his ass and how he's got a big ass. There's plenty of real estate for you to kiss my ass and everything. We'll have to play those clips later.
6: Yeah, delightful. On the other hand, this trade war with Canada is idiotic and it's going to hurt consumers and American companies, and it's just bad.
5: I know. My
6: right,
5: kids
6: right
5: are,
6: before the midterm, too.
5: My kids are using last season's hockey sticks. How embarrassing.
4: From the Wall Street Journal, Trump-aligned group opens its wallet to boost Darlene Graham in South Carolina.
5: Yeah, we got to talk about that. That's the primary is today. I think she's a dope. She seems like a really, really nice person, but she seems like a dope to me.
6: Not senatorial material, for sure. Yeah.
4: From the New York Times, new study finds one in four former NFL players get the degenerative brain disease. Many say that rate is likely to be higher.
6: I've got a lot of information on this. If it were any other workplace, it would be closed immediately.
5: Wow.
6: If it were data centers, absolutely closed immediately. There isn't a universe in which our workplace safety rules could turn a blind eye to this.
5: Well, let's do that next. I want to hear that.
6: Yeah, it's, you know, I was going to say it's not the most impactful story on the plates, on our plates this morning, but it'll be the most talked about.
4: From the New York Post, Gavin Newsom lists sprawling mansion for $7.5 million. It comes with a 5,000-bottle wine cellar and a, quote, personal oasis.
5: Friends send me the ad for that Newsom's house going up for sale for $7.5 million, and I said, I appreciate people that are willing to get into public service.
6: Yep. Passing up the chance for wealth and fame. Public service. Yeah, beautiful. Personal Oasis is the name of my new age music album, by the way. I'll be putting that out in just in time for the holidays. What the hell is a personal oasis?
4: From Wired, self-driving Ford F-250 truck with shotgun-equipped drone-killing turret being tested by U.S. Army.
5: Yes, I need that. I'll buy that right away. Oh, it's not for me. Okay, it's for the Army.
4: And finally, the Babylon Bee. No, sweetie, you can't get any more Lego sets until you build the ones you already have. Woman reminds her 39-year-old husband.
6: Oh, boy.
5: Oh, ouch. Adult Lego sets, a hot thing.
6: God, it's relaxing. It's meditative. I mean, we don't all have a personal oasis, so we find our calm where we can get it.
5: How do you break that to the woman you met and you're dating and you kind of like that you really like making, putting together Legos?
7: You child.
5: And then how quickly does she run out of the restaurant?
6: I would definitely think hard about how to phrase that piece of news. Yeah.
5: So we teased a bunch of things we'll give you more details on coming up. Hey, did you hear that? I want you to listen carefully. That's my phone. No spam calls. No spam texts. Love the silence. How about your

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2: At the maze, the two right lanes of the connector from westbound 80 are blocked by a crash and fuel spill. In the backup, westbound 80 before Carlson Boulevard, there's a crash involving an SUV and motorcycle blocking the left lane. Fairfield, southbound 680 before Gold Hill Road, traffic remains slow because of an earlier crash. That's traffic. I'm Todd Peters.
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0: even working to gain your trust, what do you think comes next? What happens to a civilization when nobody can trust the powers that be? Nobody can trust the ruling class. Nobody can trust the media. If there's no trust, if the lack of trust goes all the way down to the street level, you can't trust your neighbor, you don't even speak the same language, what happens? Chaos. Complete and total chaos. It becomes a dog-eat-dog world. It's Hobbesian. It's just, it's every man for himself. And in a world in that kind of chaos, that leads to a lot of suffering. You can't have that. You can't. Fixing this election system is of paramount importance. And I mean it. I say this all the time. And if, for whatever Democrats are within the sound of my voice, I mean it. As a bipartisan matter, we need a credible election. I need to know that your guy won legitimately. You need to know that my guy won legitimately. It's the only way this continues.
1: I don't know if you saw this. It says breaking from our friend Eric Daughtry. District Judge Solomon Oliver Jr. has hereby blocked Ohio's proof of citizenship to register to vote law, effective immediately for the 2026 midterms.
0: I mean, how? How? How can you do that? Ohio has a state law requiring proof of citizenship to register to vote. Correct me if I'm wrong, but I believe the Constitution addresses some of these questions about the states shall set up the system for voting and Congress can augment that as they see fit. That's all in the Constitution. Go to the Elections Clause of the Constitution. And some crackpot judge, I mean, again, I'm relying on your assessment here, but I trust Jim with my life. The guy's the best. But some crackpot judge says Ohio can't enforce the law that's on its books. So what, we're just going to stampede all over the voters who chose their representatives, who said, yeah, we'd like election integrity? And some Democrat judge says, no, up yours. We need a system we can rig for Democrat power. You see the problem? Do you see how it becomes a dog-eat-dog world? Do you see how it becomes like total chaos? Got to turn the ship around. The left's upset that we're grabbing the wheel. Keep your hands planted on that wheel. More ahead on The Vince Show.
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6: An hour and a half from the Carquinez Bridge out to the Bay Bridge Maze is the right lane of the connector from West 80 to the maze, blocked by a two-vehicle wreck and fuel spill. West 80 stopped up from Hilltop Drive. Stall over the San Mateo Bridge, left lane mid-span of West 92, backed up from the toll plaza. And then in San Jose, a crash in the middle lane in South 680 before the 280-101 connector. That's traffic. I'm Jeff Knox.
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10: 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And I'm not just saying that because it's written down here on the set list by the monitor.
9: To hear the full story of how a band went

0: Because they advocate for mutilating children, letting boys cheat in girls' sports, for impoverishing you, for turning your health care into a complete dumpster fire, for elevating costs on everything. It's these are agents of chaos. AOCs, all of them. And so, you know, I think it's perfectly fine. By the way, we're always the free speech people. You know, bring El Sayed on. Ask him questions. Demonstrate to the world the insanity of his views, not within some sort of like deranged cocoon where everybody's nodding along. But no, just go ahead and test him. And he failed the test. Anybody with two eyes, two ears, and two brain cells to rub together would watch that last night and be like, this guy's an idiot. He can't even defend biology. No, keep him away. So yeah, no, do that. I think that's great. I love, some people are like, why do they have these lefties on? They're so crazy. Why is Fox giving them the money? I think it's great. Have them on, baby. Have them on every day. He's not alone. Jesse isn't the only one who's done this. I think Martha McCallum's done it. A couple of, they just have them on. Then they ask them really simple questions. Like, do you want to tax everybody to death? Yes, I do. Do you think boys should cheat in girls' sports? Yes. Or they'll filibuster not to answer the question. Good. Keep exposing them. The left, they're all about the censorship. That's their thing. I mean, control the social media companies, control your search results, control your ability to communicate. If you express an opinion they don't agree with, throw you in jail. You know, if they catch you praying outside of an abortion mill inside of your head, they want to imprison you. We are not the same. More ahead on The Vince Show.
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5: Arinda, westbound 24 before Camino Pablo, a crash car versus motorcycle as the middle lane blocked. East Shore Freeway, westbound 80, traffic crawling from Solano Avenue to the maze as one lane in the maze remains blocked by an earlier crash and fuel spill. That's traffic. I'm Todd Peters.
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0: That's the position of the Democrat Party. Honestly. No, seriously, go ask any Democrat leader right now. What should we call it? The Gulf of Mexico or the Gulf of America? You know what the answer would be. Look, if I had Hakeem Jeffries on the program right now, if he's answering honestly, he would say, call it the Gulf of Mexico. He's not rooting for us. He's not rooting for the United States of America. He doesn't want us well represented. He doesn't want the body of water that we protect and that we surround called the Gulf of America. No, he wants to call it the Gulf of Mexico. I'm confident on that point. I haven't even talked to the dial-up Democrat. Did you see him in his green St. Paddy's Day outfit, Jim? Hakeem Jeffries. He was in New York. He was wearing all green. He had a green flat-brimmed cap on. He was speaking one word per minute in some stupid video where he was attacking Trump. Maybe we'll get to it. Coming up.
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5: Berkeley, westbound 80 past University Avenue. A car and a motorcycle have collided. The two lanes to the left are blocked. Traffic on that stretch of the East Shore remains very slow, too, because of an earlier accident in the maze that still has one lane blocked. That's traffic. I'm Todd Peters.
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1: In Oakland, this is on the westbound 80 connector to the maze. That's where the right lane remains shut down, all due to an earlier crash, which also featured a fuel spill. Hazmat crews are still on scene. Traffic backed up towards Albany. And in Fremont, northbound 680 after Automall Parkway, it's a solo crash in the right lane. That's traffic.
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areas, it's fine, but the college towns and the big cities seem to be messes all over the place, especially on the Pacific Coast. 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
1: We have a crash in Berkeley, westbound 80, just past Ashby Avenue. This involves a car and a semi, and they are blocking the center lane, and this has traffic slow as you approach that crash. Westbound 80, the connector ramp to the maze, the right lane still shut down from an earlier accident. Traffic slow from the Albany exit.
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two right lanes of that ramp temporarily closed. This is all for a cleanup from an earlier crash and fuel spill. This has traffic backed up towards 580. Lower deck of the Bay Bridge, eastbound after the toll plaza, a solo motorcycle crash moved to the shoulder. That's traffic.

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3: In Oakland, this is the westbound 80 connector ramp to the maze. The two right lanes now temporarily closed as they do some cleanup from that earlier crash and fuel spill. Traffic backed up to 580. And eastbound 580 in Richmond, right at Central Avenue, it's a three-car injury crash that's blocking the left lane. That's traffic. I'm Joe Salvatore.
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14: 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Now, broadcasting from the underground command post, deep in the bowels of a hidden bunker, somewhere under the brick and steel of a nondescript building, we've once again made contact with our leader, Mark

0: For nearly 3,000 years, Homer's epic poem, the Iliad, has shaped the literary and moral imagination of the West. More than a story of war and legendary heroes, it's about honor, courage, leadership, friendship, sacrifice, and what it means to live a noble life. Achilles is the greatest warrior among the Greeks, but his greatest struggle is not only against the Trojans, it is against his own anger, pride, and grief. As he's transformed by loss, Homer asks what true greatness requires and whether strength alone is enough to make a man noble. These are questions that we as Americans living in 2026 face as well. And that's why Hillsdale College has released its newest free online course, The Iliad. Hillsdale's free online courses are taught by Hillsdale College professors, and they draw from the same great books and enduring ideas studied on Hillsdale's campus. Go to levinforhillsdale.com to enroll. It's totally free. Read the classics. Study the West. Start right now at L-E-V-I-N for Hillsdale.
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2: We have a 10-minute delay on BART. This is on the Berryessa line in the Richmond and Daly City directions, all due to police activity. And again, all lanes open on that connector ramp in Oakland, westbound 80 to the Maze. This was all after a cleanup project due to a crash and a fuel spill that's been cleared. That's traffic. I'm Joe Salvatore.
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14: Yes, we do. We got slots going on here. Lots. And we'll be at right here at the studio, Mr. Producer. 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How's it sound? 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And you shouldn't wait any longer. It is absolutely painless. And you're going to save a lot of money. In a recent industry survey, Pure Talk was the only wireless company

0: one. Now, by the way, Grover Norquist, who I've always liked, I haven't talked to him literally in many years. He posted something, hat tip to Michael Quinn Sullivan, something P.J. O'Rourke said, and P.J. O'Rourke was unique. He was sort of a Mark Twain of our time. He said, at the core of liberalism is the spoiled child. Miserable, as all spoiled children are, unsatisfied, demanding, ill-disciplined, despotic, and useless. Liberalism is a philosophy of sniveling brats. Now, you can replace liberalism, which is really such a kind word these days, with socialism or Marxism, even more accurately. I am really troubled by the kowtowing to people who are making demands on working Americans, on you, as well as retired Americans who've already worked and contributed to this great society and this great country, to accommodate their demands. They take out student loans, but they want us to pay for them. There are things about work, much of which they don't want to do. I can't find a job, they say. Mr. Producer, I mean, when you get out of college or high school or something, you got to work to find a job. But there are jobs that you can get. They may not be the jobs you want. They may not pay what you want, but they're jobs you can get if you put your mind to it. As you know, when I started out in radio, it was on Sundays on WABC from 12 to 2 p.m. Nobody back then wanted to do it. And you know how much I got paid? Nothing. I wanted to learn how to do it. Nothing. For 14 months. And now, we're number 2 in the country. 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
2: In San Francisco, this is eastbound 80 just before 4th Street. We have a crash that involves a dump truck. It's not blocking lanes. It's over to the right shoulder, but it is backing up traffic now on northbound 101 to Cesar Chavez Street. And in Berkeley, a crash eastbound 80 just past Gilman Street. A couple of cars have been moved over to the right shoulder. That's traffic. I'm Joe Salvatore.
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